0: Pas de questions.
1: No questions.
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0: Turn off the light. Let them look.

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Great God Almighty, when the lights go out.

programs from his typewriter. He is good to me. There's nothing he doesn't see, and he knows where I'd like to be, but it doesn't matter.

0: was a Rasputin character.
1: He was a bit of a swinger.
0: He liked
1: to eat potato chips. He liked to eat French fries.
0: Went down to the local garden. He'd pick himself a bunch of roses.
1: He'd
0: go walk throughout the town and offer them to all the young ladies.
1: He'd sit there and see if he could pick somebody up. Nobody would come up to him, so he'd light himself
0: a house smoke down on the river.
1: He'd
0: take him down to his houseboat, and they'd take the houseboat out on the river, and they'd start rubbing that little boat on the water till all that.
1: And guys started bouncing off the walls.
0: You could hear the bubbles floating up from underneath.
1: Because they didn't even care.
0: All kinds of women.
1: And you can hear them screaming.
0: Those boys in the room.

0: I have made several experiments, and I have come to this conclusion.
1: So?
0: You think that you have lost your love. Well, I saw her yesterday. It is you that she is thinking of, and she has told me what to say. She says she loves you.
2: Yeah?
0: Yeah? Yeah? She loves you.
2: Yeah?
0: Yeah?
2: Yeah?
0: She

people want to come and hear the music, and some people that don't. To them, it's just an extraneous event. It's like being in a village where there's a fete. I may not like the fete, it doesn't stop me having a drink in the pub. I think English people on a day like this won't be annoyed. The horses didn't mind at all. They rode by.

0: goes to you.
1: PM. Marianne Faithfull, Nicholas and Mick Jagger leave their Chelsea home for the concert headquarters, a hotel near the park.
2: But I'm really looking forward to it, I really am.
3: Nice one, Marianne.
4: What's Charlie doing?
3: What's Charlie going to do?
5: He's going to play the drums.
3: The drums. Do you think he's going to wave at you?
4: Drums.
5: Oh, yes, he must wave.
3: Wow. I'm really quite nervous. I'm never...

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We lay alone upon our bank and prayed that this would end. A wall of moving shadows with rows of sinking.